bring the sun afternoon, but not so soon. Brighter than the sun, orange moon, bring it back and resume. Flashing spirit like a flashing time. Mama said, don't lose your head, your mind. Ain't no time but nation time. Justice now, just inverse time. Remember, we've been here before time. Bring it back and rewind. This a long one, life gun, neck gun, smoke a gun, all in one fire gun. Hit and run, ride gun, weigh a ton, lore, help someone, pull a fast one, it's a long one. We overcome. Bring it back and rewind. They gonna blow it up like Oppenheim.

0: One to ten, hey Bobble, it's Thing and Shane Cunis. Foxy, don't be doing this, he's never been dramatic. How's he getting through this? Smack bang in London and we're all clueless. So Neil Dyer be hugging, call Julish.
1: Hello sir, what's the emergency? We've got fuck all to do, so we'll go on urgently.
0: I'd love to do this myself if I had certainty where it was, but I got a phone call that is scaring me. No clip.

0: Ben.
1: 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What the fuck is this, cunt? Huh? These fucking pillars aren't gonna fuck on, man. 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I know.

0: Wrong way down a one way. I know the score, this ain't Wembley. 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I was never tryna hit up Harrow Road. That's too far, I'm from Lovely Grove. Grew up in a war like Alamo. Off the grid, Guantanamo. I just want my bae on a sofa, but I'm hitting a strip and a rover. Toxic like melanoma, low cut. Gripping my wrist till it's over. Nah, no assist from the motor. Doing 10 toes till I'm home, it's long. Can't send nobody, nobody come. No one don't know where I begun. I was never spun, no stunt or done. 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I'm a ghost in the ether, smoking my lungs. Drinking a liter, rinsing the funds.
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2: 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Just get me fuck on home. This place is a shithole.
3: Ladies and gentlemen, this is the British Airways flight BI321. We have just landed in Belfast City Airport. Local time is 1:44 p.m. The temperature is 12 degrees Celsius. For your safety and comfort, please remain seated with your seatbelt fastened until the captain turns off the fasten seatbelt sign. At this time, you may use your mobile phones if you wish. Thank you.

Now special request on the Babylon Man to all the musical fans in the land. The original brother cult where the microphone stand. This one happened to be an album of a different dimension. Seen Steppers Direction. Special request. 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All of the massive, all of the crew. What me tell them? What me tell them?

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If I stop channelized, screwed up behavior, catalyze some modern savior, turn my cheeks to distant strangers. 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
3: Teach me how to catch fish. It's better than you did teach me how to chew fish. That be the wrong way. 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It's better than you did teach me how to chew fish. That be the wrong way. 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

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No one. 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

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Period. 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

0: tranky, tranky. 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
1: Thank you.
0: I guess it's a bit janky.
1: Yummy.
0: I didn't just let it go.
1: You're just an amateur,
0: and I'm a pro.
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0: 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Your phones, your credit cards, keys to the cars. On my right, don't move, don't make a sound, you be alright. 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
1: And I think it's important that people understand the whole spectrum of young women in hip hop. 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
2: Yeah, it's

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1: Once you pass the Bumblebee's Day Nursery, just before you get to the mini roundabout, then you was in the west side.
2: That's what I'm talking about is like, a lot of motherfuckers, they be on definitions and shit. When I was thinking about doing this whole album, motherfuckers was on some techno, on some electron, electro clash, on...

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Don't like the way that I write. 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And they don't like my smile. 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Just another bug to nip. A quick jab and a hook to slip. Now I

Jen's back in the building. Remastered in rap lane, capture the flag with the basilisk children. Reenacting a battle, distracting a cattle, this chapter's been filled in. I've been sat in my castle, just stacking that gravel, the immaculate filth. Gritty as foot, but distinguished the jokes to be.